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4: The top stories this hour. Hundreds of demonstrators have been in a standoff with police in Portsmouth overnight after the arrival of a small boat. Protesters have been trying to stop migrants from leaving the city. A dispersal order's in place. We'll be hearing from the Chancellor later as he tells us about his plans to grow the economy despite a difficult financial backdrop. John Healey will announce £150 million for fast-growing firms in the north of England as the government continues its devolution push. It comes after UK borrowing costs rose sharply on the markets last week. Here's the business Secretary Jonathan Reynolds.
5: There is no taxation answer that will meet the British people's expectations on social care or defence or public services. We need a stronger economy.
4: At least five people have been killed after an Amazon cargo plane overshot the runway and crashed at Miami's international airport. The Boeing aircraft, which was coming in from Puerto Rico, struck several vehicles before bursting into flames. And from today, schools in England have to publish what their plans are to deal with allergies. They'll also have to make sure they have things like EpiPens available in case of emergency.
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4: Southern and central areas staying dry and bright today. Wet and windy in the north with highs of 23 degrees. That's the latest. I'm Aileen O'Sullivan.
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9: Nation Radio. How you doing this morning? It's David Andrews with you at just after 6 o'clock. Let's kick off your Monday with the best variety of 60s favourites. We're going to rock out with Rainbow soon, but here come the two-tone specials from 1979. And a message to you, Rudy, on Nation 70s.

0: Nation 70s with Earth, Wind & Fire at their best and September. How are you doing? Hope you had a lovely weekend. It's David Andrews with you. Let's get back to it for Monday, September the 7th. Can we go back on summer holiday right now, please? Got the Sunday Girl lined up for you soon and a beautiful song from Diana and Marvin together on Nation 70s.
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0: What a voice. Nation's 70s, Carole King, Feeling the Earth Move at 6:27 on a Monday morning, and it's David Andrews with you. Weather's looking pretty good today, mainly dry with sunny intervals, highs between 23 and 25 in the south and the west. Chance of showers if you're in the north today, but not too bad. Classic David Bowie lined up for you in just a mo, and one of the best songs from The Police on Nation 70s.
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You know, they just don't come much better than David Bowie. Classic track, Heroes, on Nation 70s for Monday morning. Great to have you listening. It's David with you. Now, this month, we are so looking forward to seeing Sting in his musical, The Last Ship. He's all set to do 16 shows at the Theatre Royal Drury Lane. The show is in Amsterdam at the Mo, and then Sting will be here in the UK from September 22nd. One of the great songs from The Police, and Stevie Wonder lined up soon here on Nation 70s. Good morning. Run!

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Stevie, one of his songs in the key of life, written for his daughter Aisha. And isn't she lovely? On Nation 70s, the UK's fastest growing 70s station. And it's great to have you listening this morning. David Andrews here with so many terrific songs to kick off your week. Classic rock from Derek and the Dominoes lined up. And why don't you have a go at hitting the high notes with Janet Kay this morning? This girl can sing. Silly Games on Nation 70s.

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13: The top stories this hour. Hundreds of demonstrators have been trying to stop migrants from leaving Portsmouth after they arrived in a small boat. They blocked roads for hours with Hampshire police putting a dispersal order in place. The government's condemned the behaviour, calling it intimidating and thuggish. On Saturday, a crowd dressed in black and wearing balaclavas blocked road access to the port of Dover. It's a big day for the Chancellor. He's giving a speech where he'll be telling us how he's planning on accelerating the world's fifth biggest economy. John Healey will talk about some of the economic challenges he thinks the UK is facing with the backdrop of rising borrowing costs around the world. Three people have been arrested after a car hit three cyclists on a road in Kent, killing two of them. It happened in the village of Cobham near Gravesend on Sunday morning. And more than two-thirds of young people think that their peers are going to be able to flout the social media ban. It is due to come in next spring, but an online safety charity thinks it could give parents a false sense of security about their children's safety online.
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13: Southern and central areas staying dry and bright today. Wet and windy in the north with highs of 23 degrees. That's the latest. I'm Aileen O'Sullivan.
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15: Nation Radio. Hey, it's David Andrews with you at just after 7 o'clock with the best variety of 70s favourites. Hang on in there for Johnny Bristol. And here come the Bee Gees on Nation 70s.

0: Nation 70s, that is such a great song from the Bellamy Brothers. Let Your Love Flow, it's David with you. Hey, it's Monday morning. I know you're not really in the mood for it, and it's back to school for so many today. Just think about it, all the kids will be sitting there in class later this morning, thinking to themselves, boy, we've had enough of this, and it's only day one. Let's get a party favourite on from Greece. And how about Supertramp, a 70s supergroup, next on Nation 70s.
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0: Nation 70s, the song named after Phil Lynott's baby girl, Sarah, from the album Black Rose in the days when Gary Moore was playing guitar for Thin Lizzy. Now, we've got to say a big congratulations to Leona, who is absolutely over the moon after she won £400,000 on Make Me a Winner last Friday. I bet it's been a good weekend. She was in the kitchen when she got the call, and she nearly burnt the meatballs in all the excitement. Now, soon we're going to find out how her dreams are coming true with this win, and I'll tell you how you can get your name in the draw to win £500,000 on Friday here on Nation 70s.
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0: Great stuff. Nation 70s with ELO from their double Out of the Blue album. We got George McRae, the first disco number one, lined up soon. And Joni in the Big Yellow Taxi. But could it be your chance to win big on Friday? Make me a
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0: Monday morning, it's David Andrews with you, and a big congratulations to Leona from Ormskirk in Lancashire, who just couldn't believe her ears when Gemma Atkinson caught her up and made her a winner of £400,000 on Friday. And now, Leona's dreams of emigrating to Australia with her partner Jordan are coming true. Isn't that lovely? Question is, will it be your turn to win this Friday as the jackpot moves higher to £500,000? What do you say? 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

Nation 70s, playing the best variety of 70s favourites, and it's David Andrews with you, playing George McRae, Rock Your Baby. Now, which actor from the UK has been living in Los Angeles, California for so long that he actually forgot about the 1965 Ford Mustang he owned in storage in the UK? Yeah, he even forgot he had the Ford Mustang. Which actor is it? I'll tell you in about 20-25 minutes time after The Real Thing. And from Newcastle, here's Lindisfarne. 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
6: The top story is to sell. Hundreds have been on the streets of Portsmouth overnight in protest against people crossing the channel illegally. They were trying to stop the processing of migrants after reports 140 people arrived on a dinghy yesterday. On Saturday, masked groups blocked access to the port of Dover. The government's condemned what it's called intimidating and thuggish behaviour. We'll be hearing from the Chancellor later. He'll tell us about his plans to grow the economy despite a difficult financial backdrop. John Healey will announce £150 million for fast-growing firms in the north of England as the government continues its devolution push. Well, it comes after UK borrowing costs rose sharply on the markets last week. Here's the Business Secretary, Jonathan Reynolds.
7: And there is no taxation answer that will meet the British people's expectations. We need a stronger economy.
6: Five people have been killed after an Amazon cargo plane overshot a runway in the US. It was coming into land at Miami International Airport. And from today, schools in England have to publish what their plans are to deal with allergies. They'll also have to make sure they have things like EpiPens available in case of emergency.
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6: Southern and central areas staying dry and bright today. Wet and windy in the north with highs of 23 degrees. That's the latest. I'm Aileen O'Sullivan.
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11: Hey, it's David Andrews with you at just after 8 o'clock on the UK's fastest growing 70s station. And it's great to have you listening. 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And here's Heatwave Boogie Nights on Nation 70s.

Nation 70s, it's David here for Monday morning with so many great 70s favourites on the way with Blondie and a T-Rex number one. Now, did you hear about Scottish actor Ewan McGregor? Now, good old Ewan, he is selling his 1965 Ford Mustang, the car he bought on impulse while filming Moulin Rouge.

0: Rouge in the year 2000 with Nicole Kidman, and Ewan moved to Los Angeles quite a few years ago, and he actually forgot that he owned the Mustang, which was back here in London in storage. So now it's been restored and is up for auction at Bonham soon. One day Ewan woke up and thought, hang on, what happened to my Mustang? Can you believe he forgot that he owned the car, for goodness sake? Only it's okay when you're a big Hollywood star. How many cars do you actually own, Ewan, for goodness sake? Good morning, it's Nation 70s.
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0: Nation 70s, the best variety of 70s favourites for Monday morning with M's Kind of Pop Music. Now, in the press this morning, they're talking about life's most unforgettable moments. And what do you think came out on top? What would be your unforgettable moment in life? We'll talk about it soon. There's quite a few unforgettable moments on the football pitch, right? Let's get the Eagles lined up soon, plus the original Motown star, next on Nation 70s.
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0: Nation 70s with Stevie, Superstition from Talking Book. We got David Bowie lined up and a beautiful song from Andrew Gold. Now, what are life's most unforgettable moments? Well, the UK has spoken and getting married came out on top. 49% of people in the poll said meeting and marrying their partner. 47% of people questioned said having children. Yes, that is an unforgettable moment. Passing your driving test and throwing away the L plates came out in the top 10. Also, leaving home and buying your own place is pretty good. And many people mentioned unforgettable dream holidays. What would you say is your most unforgettable moment in life? Chelsea winning the Champions League was a good one. How about winning Euro Millions or winning Make Me a Winner? That would be a bit special, wouldn't it? Good morning, it's Nation 70s.
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How about that for a tune? Nation 70s, Andrew Gold's Never Let Her Slip Away. Let's get you through the toughest day of the week with so many great 70s favourites. And number one from Sweet Sensation, plus the Isleys soon. Here's Annie and Dave in The Tourists on Nation 70s.

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6: The top stories this hour. Government ministers condemned behaviour at last night's anti-migrant protest in Portsmouth as thuggish and intimidating. Protesters clashed with police after hundreds gathered in an attempt to stop the processing of migrants. A dinghy reported to be carrying 140 people was intercepted yesterday. It's a big day for the Chancellor. He's giving a speech where he'll be telling us how he's planning on accelerating the world's fifth biggest economy. John Healey will talk about some of the economic challenges he thinks the UK is facing with the backdrop of rising borrowing costs around the world. The Unite Union says it will leave no stone unturned to support Jaguar Land Rover workers over reports up to 4,000 jobs could go. It's looking to cut around £1.7 billion in costs. It's opened a voluntary redundancy programme. And more than two-thirds of young people think their peers will be able to get around the social media ban. It's due to come in next spring for under-16s, but a charity thinks it could give parents a false sense of security about their children's safety online.
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6: Southern and central areas staying dry and bright today. Wet and windy in the north with highs of 23 degrees. That's the latest. I'm Aileen O'Sullivan.
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10: Hey, it's David Andrews with you, kicking off the No Repeat 9 to 5 for Monday morning with nothing but the best variety of 70s favourites and a famous song from Dolly Parton lined up. But first, here's classic Paul McCartney and Wings on Nation 70s.

0: Nation 70s, it's David with you. Gladys Knight and the Pips and Baby, Don't Change Your Mind. We have all your favourites from the 70s to get your week off to a really good start. Back to school. All the kids will be sitting there in class thinking, boy, we've had enough of this already, even though it's only day one for so many. Let's get Casey and the Sunshine Band on in just a mo, and a number one from Gary Newman here on Nation 70s.
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0: Nation 70s with a massive number one from David Soul. Don't give up on us. Now, we've got to say a big congratulations to Leona from Lancashire, who is a nurse, and she couldn't believe it when she won £400,000 on Make Me a Winner last Friday. There she was in the kitchen cooking away when she got the call, and she nearly burnt the meatballs in all the excitement. Now the jackpot moves higher. I'm going to give you all the Make Me a Winner details very soon after Hughes Corporation and Foreigner here on Nation 70s.
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0: Nation 70s, it's David Andrews with you. Cold as ice from Foreigner. Got a great song from Dr. Hook, plus one of the greatest tracks ever recorded. But first, it is your chance to win. Make me a
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0: Hey, it's David Andrews with you. Gotta say congratulations to Leona from Ormskirk in Lancashire, who just couldn't believe it when Gemma Atkinson called her and made her a winner of £400,000 on Friday afternoon. Now, Leona's dreams of emigrating to Australia with partner Jordan are coming true. Isn't that great? The question is, will it be your turn to win next Friday as the jackpot moves on to £500,000? Goodness, that is 500,000. Let's get to it. 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

Oh, don't we just love Steve Miller Band, the Joker on Nation 70s? You have yourself as good a Monday as possible. I know Mondays can be really difficult sometimes, so I hope it goes okay for you. I'm David Andrews, back for breakfast tomorrow morning, and Tony is all set with your 70s workday after 10 with the best variety of 70s favourites. Here's Diana, Love Hangover, on Nation 70s.

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2: 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It's very, very quick.
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4: The top stories: the Salah protesters and police have clashed in Portsmouth. They were trying to stop a reported 140 migrants from being processed after they arrived on a dinghy. A senior government minister has condemned the thuggish behaviour. The Chancellor is redirecting £150 million to northern companies. He's making a big speech this morning. The hope is that it will kickstart growth across the country. Emma Reynolds is Chief Secretary to the Treasury.
5: Central to that vision is devolving power out of Whitehall to local leaders to make sure that they have the resources and the levers that they need to pull to drive job creation and good growth in their local areas.
4: Five people have been killed and another five injured after an Amazon cargo plane went off the runway at Miami International Airport. It struck a number of vehicles and burst into flames, and the average UK house price fell by 0.4% last month compared to August last year. It's the first year-on-year decrease since November 23.
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4: Southern and central areas staying dry and bright today. Wet and windy in the north with highs of 23 degrees. That's the latest. I'm Aileen O'Sullivan.
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1: Good morning, it's Monday. Thank you, David. Welcome to Nation 70s across the UK with the best variety of 70s hits. Blondie, Supertramp, here's Frankie Valli. This is the theme for Greece.

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13: Top stories this hour. The Chancellor's promising to create a permanent transfer of power and resources away from Westminster in the autumn budget. It came during John Healey's first major speech in the role, which focused on fueling stronger regional growth.
14: The next chapter of Britain's growth story will be written in more places. That is supply-side economics. A transport bottleneck in South Yorkshire is too often invisible from Whitehall, but it can have a real impact on economic growth and on business investment.
13: The Conservatives say tax cuts for businesses and more direct support for them is needed to fuel growth. Jaguar Land Rover's confirmed it is cutting 4,000 jobs over the next 2 years. The carmaker employs over 30,000 people across the UK. It'll be asking some staff to take voluntary redundancy. A senior government ministers condemned the behaviour of protesters last night at anti-migration demonstrations in Portsmouth. Hundreds gathered in a standoff with police blocking roads. And it's thought laughing could help people with a common lung condition breathe better. A trial reckons it could be as effective as breathing exercises for those with COPD.
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13: Southern and central areas staying dry and bright today. Wet and windy in the north with highs of 23 degrees. That's the latest. I'm Aileen O'Sullivan.
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18: 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Just gone 11. Good morning. Welcome to Nation 70s. Roxy Music and Cher soon. Here's Rolls Royce. Let's go to the car wash.

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0: We don't play the same 70s song twice between 9 a.m. and 5 p.m. And that's a promise. 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
2: Top stories this hour. The Chancellor's been using his first major speech in the job to insist the UK's economy is turning a corner. John Healey says he'll make Great Britain growth Britain by transferring power away from Whitehall.
3: With greater business rates retention for local councils and strategic authorities, grants from central government replaced by a share of local income tax for every mayoral strategic authority.
2: Jaguar Land Rover has confirmed today that it is cutting around 4,000 jobs. That's at its sites around the world. Over the next 2 years, the carmaker says the whole industry is facing intense competition, international uncertainty and change in technology. Hundreds of protesters turned out in Portsmouth last night to demonstrate against migrants arriving in the country after crossing the Channel illegally. They clashed with police and blocked roads for hours. And UK house prices have recorded their first annual fall in nearly 3 years. Prices were down 0.4% in August compared to the same month in 2025.
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2: Southern and central areas staying dry and bright today. Wet and windy in the north with highs of 23 degrees. That's the latest. I'm Aileen O'Sullivan.
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7: 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Edison Lighthouse, Billy Joel soon. Here come the Buggles. Video killed the radio star.

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1: September's here, and Back to It energy has kicked in. Everyone's shifting gears. 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
7: The top stories this hour. The Chancellor's used his first major speech in the job to insist the UK economy's turning a corner. John Healey wants to control government spending ahead of next month's budget and promised £150 million to go towards fast-growing businesses in the north of England. Here's Shadow Chief Secretary to the Treasury, Richard Fuller.
8: Unfortunately, it looks a bit like John Healey as Rachel Reeves on repeat, coming out with the same answers to the same problems.
7: Meanwhile, Jaguar Land Rover has confirmed it's cutting around 4,000 jobs globally over the next 2 years. Its chief exec says the whole industry is facing technological change, intense competition and international uncertainty. Average fixed-rate mortgages have jumped, with experts warning of more rises to come within days. The increases are being blamed on the Middle East crisis and concerns it'll drive up prices. And production has started on a third in-betweeners film. Netflix is behind it, with the four main stars all returning to play Will, Jay, Neil and Simon.
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7: Southern and central areas will be dry and bright, slightly more unsettled in the north with blustery rain and gales in places. As the latest, I'm Louise Easton.
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1: Ciao, Gina. 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
3: The top stories this hour. John Healey's used his first speech as Chancellor to insist Britain is turning a corner ahead of next month's budget. He's refused to rule out tax hikes, but has revealed plans to redirect £150 million towards firms in the north of England. Jonathan Cribb is from the Institute for Fiscal Studies.
4: What about other places? There's lots of England, there's lots of the rest of the United Kingdom that are not these kind of northern cities of particular focus.
3: Meanwhile, Mr. Healey's speech in Coventry took place as Jaguar Land Rover, based in the West Midlands, confirmed it's cutting 4,000 jobs. Britain's largest carmaker is looking to save £1.7 billion in costs, putting around 34,000 staff at risk. Four people have been arrested on suspicion of murder over the death of a baby who'd been camping with family. Ambulance crews are called to Woodland in Staffordshire on Saturday morning. And Portsmouth City Council has hit out at poor judgment by the Home Office following anti-migration protests, saying the area was a completely unsuitable location to land lifeboats.
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3: Southern and central areas will be dry and bright. Slightly more unsettled in the north with blustery rain and gales in places. As the latest, I'm Louise Easton.
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0: It's Sister Sledge and Lost in Music, and Gallagher and Lyle before that. It's Nation 70s from Nation Radio. If you fancy getting in touch with us today, then your number is 07740938500. It was on this day in 1984 that an 18-year-old Janet Jackson married singer James DeBarge. The couple split the following year. And it was also on this day in 1996 that Bon Jovi drummer Tico married Wonder Bra model Eva Hurt. It's over. All happening on this day in music history.
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Playing the best variety of 70s hits, this is Nation 70s, playing some songs you haven't heard in quite a while. 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

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It's the brilliant Meatloaf on the show today. If you fancy getting in touch, then 07740 938 500. Making news today then, the Rolling Stones have agreed a mega money deal for a film about the band. Very happy they are with those stats at the moment. Music coming up then from the Carpenters after the Police on

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2: The top stories this hour. The Police and Crime Commissioner covering Portsmouth has accused the government of having lost control of a much wider area of coastal Britain. Donna Jones says the city was completely ill-prepared for the arrival of a migrant dinghy, which triggered protests last night, similar to ones in Dover in Kent on Saturday. Two men and two women have been arrested on suspicion of murdering a baby girl in Staffordshire. Police say the three-month-old died while camping with family. Downing Street's admitted 4,000 job cuts at Jaguar Land Rover makes for an uncertain and concerning time for staff. Meanwhile, the Chancellor's insisting the economy is turning a corner. More than 10,000 seasonal jobs are opening at John Lewis and Waitrose, a drop on last year's Christmas recruitment drive. The John Lewis partnership says the jobs in the past have been popular among younger workers. And it's emerged millions of primary school pupils didn't get a flu jab last winter. Health officials are now encouraging parents to return consent forms in good time to ensure that their child is protected.
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2: Southern and central areas will be dry and bright, slightly more unsettled in the north with blustery rain and gales in places. As the latest, I'm Louise Easton.
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0: It's Nation 70s from Nation Radio. If you fancy dropping us a line today, then your number is 07740938500 as we play the biggest songs from the 70s all day long on your fastest growing 1970s station. Making news in the papers today, we now know Strictly is back a week on Saturday. It's going to be here before you know it. But we now also know there's some beef on the bones now. There's apparently going to be a tribute to Madonna in the series opener. It's going to be very large and very exciting. And also making news in the showbiz today, Channel 4 are revamping their spin-off show for the Great British Bake Off. Expect more news about that in the coming weeks. 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

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Making news in the papers then, life's most unforgettable moment is getting married, hotly followed by the birth of the first child. If you've got a second child then, I don't know what that really says, really. Music from Steely Dan after Supertramp on Nation 70s this afternoon. Take

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6: The top stories this hour. The Home Office has condemned what it calls thuggish behaviour during an anti-migrant protest in Portsmouth last night. Demonstrators clashed with police as around 140 migrants were brought ashore, which city authorities say they weren't prepared for. A murder inquiry is underway after a three-month-old girl died while camping with family in Woodland in Staffordshire. Four people have been arrested and bailed after this happened on Saturday. Jaguar Land Rover's confirmed plans to shed 4,000 jobs. That's nearly 10% of its workforce. The carmaker's trying to save £1.7 billion. Downing Street admits it's a concern. Turning time. Plans for a major reorganisation of councils in England are on hold after the government received new legal advice. It means local elections in May will go ahead under existing boundaries. And Canada's getting an I'm a Celebrity spin-off. Anton Deck will return to host the Wild Frontier, where campmates will compete in pairs.
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6: Southern and central areas will be dry and bright, slightly more unsettled in the north with blustery rain and gales in places. As the latest, I'm Louise Easton.
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0: 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Gen Z would rather buy coffees than cars, calling them unnecessary burdens. And also making news, one in five holidaymakers have crammed a week's worth of luggage into their carry-ons. How on earth can they even do that? 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

0: Johnny Mathis, I'm Stone in Love with You on Nation 70s from Nation Radio. Now, if you're a massive fan of Gogglebox, it's back on the telly very soon. And apparently they've signed up two new pairs as three fan favourites are set to return to the series. Expect more news about that in the coming days. But a lot of Gogglebox fans are very happy at the moment. If you want to drop me a line today, 07740938500. I've got music from the OJs on the way.
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0: Hey Cheek, I want your love. It's Phil on Nation 70s from Nation Radio. Don't forget, David is back on breakfast tomorrow morning from 6, including the start of your No Repeat. That is going to be here from 9 o'clock tomorrow morning.
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4: The top stories this hour. Downing Street again insisted it won't consider bailing out Jaguar Land Rover after the car maker confirmed 4,000 jobs are to go over 2 years. The government's admitted it's a concerning time for workers, with UK office roles among those affected. The firm's continuing its recovery from a cyber attack that stopped production last year and US tariffs. Authorities in Portsmouth say the decision to allow a lifeboat carrying migrants to dock in the city, triggering protests last night, put people at risk. A small number of police officers were injured and vehicles damaged. Former footballer Joey Barton will remain in custody until his trial next year after a bail application was refused. The 44-year-old denies causing grievous bodily harm with intent outside a golf club on Merseyside in March. And a by-election's formally been triggered following Keir Starmer's decision to resign as an MP. The vote in his central London constituency of Holborn and St Pancras is expected to take place on the 8th of October.
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4: A band of rain moves south across England and Wales with blustery showers in the north, sunshine and showers tomorrow. As the latest, I'm Louise Easton.
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0: Stevie Wonder and signed, sealed, delivered, I'm Yours. It's Phil on Nation 70s. Now, if you went to one of the many festivals that took place throughout the summer, there's nothing more annoying than being where you are and not having any mobile phone signal. I mean, it's a nightmare, isn't it? I mean, just when you need to phone someone or maybe film someone or maybe, I don't know, you just need signal for something, you can't get it. Well, apparently the end of no signal at festivals and gigs may be just around the corner as mobile networks are launching VIP Lane, super fast activity on your phone coming to a field near you very soon. I can't wait.
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6: The top stories this hour. The Home Office has condemned what it calls thuggish behaviour during an anti-migrant protest in Portsmouth last night. Demonstrators clashed with police as around 140 migrants were brought ashore, which city authorities say they weren't prepared for. Jaguar Land Rover's confirmed plans to shed 4,000 jobs, nearly 10% of its workforce. The car maker's trying to save 1.7
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7: The top stories this hour. The Work and Pensions Secretary has promised the government will do all it can to ensure Jaguar Land Rover remains committed to the UK after it confirmed 4,000 job losses. They'll mostly affect British operations over the next 2 years. Downing Street says it won't consider bailing out JLR, but Pat McFadden admits it's a worrying time for workers.
8: This is a hugely important and successful British company. This company, like others around the world, is facing significant global headwinds.
7: Four people have been arrested on suspicion of murder after a three-month-old girl died while camping with family in Staffordshire Woodland. Emergency services were called out on Saturday. An agreement over air conditioning has resulted in further strikes by London bus workers being called off. Unite the Union have described the agreement on improving conditions as groundbreaking. And Kevin Peterson's rejoining England's ranks. The former batter's accepted a white ball coaching role in preparation for next year's Cricket World Cup.
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7: A band of rain moves south across England and Wales with blustery showers in the north, sunshine and showers tomorrow. That's the latest. I'm Louise Easton.
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0: Did you know birthday celebrations today? Disco diva herself, Gloria Gaynor, is 83 today. Chrissy Hyde is 75. If you're celebrating your birthday today, happy birthday from all the gang here at Nation 70s. I've got to play some Gloria Gaynor on the show tonight, haven't I?
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6: It's gone 8 o'clock already. It is a Monday evening. Thank you for tuning in to Nation 70s. I'm Dean Martin. And this is what we do on this great station. We just play the best variety of 70s hits.

0: Beaches and Herb there and Reunited. It's a track I haven't heard for a while.
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0: like your funky stuff. That's what we like to do. Right, some ELO on the way. I've also got some Isley Brothers and a classic from the Carpenters.
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9: 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I'm Dean Martin with the final hour of the big evening show on Nation 70s with some Ace, Sly and Family Stone, Dire Straits. And this one now from David Bowie.

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0: Stuart, knock on wood, I promised you some Gloria Gaynor. It's her birthday today, and you heard some Gloria Gaynor. 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